When I checked into that hotel, I couldn't keep from making a living hell. I took off my jewelry and rented a movie. Then I tried to call you, 'cause something confused me. I went for a walk to find some blood

drug of choice. Mix it with a voice, a voice that's creepy. Like a nice color red, laid out on the bed, what's been on this bed before. Your barrettes and bracelets will become like a little missus in your mind. Do you pass hope? Just pass the wine, and then you get a sum of what? But then taking. You think this is fine, but when you are one of those awkward strangers, his ambition of this time. Out of my own bed, awake by another. In a coffee black, I look back to the shack, one that's covered in vines. Your barrettes and bracelets have become like little missiles in your mind.

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Don't be shy. Participate. Communicate with us. Let's go, man.

take your size. The lonesome organ grinder cries. The silver saxophones say I should refuse you. The cracked bells and washed out

both day and night. Never grumbles or fusses, always treats me right. Never running in the streets and leaving me alone. She knows a woman's place.

0: 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B, E, R, U, S, H, K, A.
1: More marvelous even than radio is television. Who knows what the future may bring? It's possible that some clever scientist will invent an apparatus which will enable us to read other people's thoughts. Should that happen, some people might feel quite uncomfortable.

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All the medicine you can buy, all the doctor

This is a story about a girl that I knew. 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

I can't say that. I'm Italian. I've never heard about these things before. But you know, I'm singing some Creole song by French guys and the dude from Trinidad. But what is his record? What? Radio Cibel? Radio Cibel. What does that even mean? What does that even mean?

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1: A 9-year-old Metro girl has a new lease on life thanks to surgery at the Hospital for Sick Children. Tracy Hooper was given the liver of a 9-year-old accident victim in a 4-hour operation. Hooper is in critical but stable condition, normal after such an operation. Her condition will be monitored for 72 hours to see if there's any sign of organ rejection. Rick Manson's World Motion Tour is over, and what a success it was. Manson skateboarded across Canada in 11 months, raising over $14 million to fight heart disease. He covered over 5,000 miles, averaging about 100 miles per day. Manson says he wants to thank all who donated to his cause and wants to remind us that even though his journey is over, the battle

done with it. Retard, you're done with it. When I'm finished, everybody cuts no scissors. Because the come hard, that sick finished. Whatever the intake, I'm in it. Work round the clock every minute. Them style have been used eBay. Lockdown, we made. It's called Relay. Let them run with it. Plus size lover, I love big figures. I work hard, so I know how I'm living. Man, I go in it, cause I'm winning.

0: Warning! 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
1: Power to the people. 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
1: Vous êtes sur Radio Pays d'Hérault et RPH Sud.